0: call Baker District is yelling in the background. We do have a premise hazard at this location for excessive occupants at 1803.
1: Five one eight.
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0: 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The suspect's name is Carter, who is leaving the house in a silver or gray SUV with unknown plates, possibly heading towards Boulder on Flagstaff.
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0: 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Okay. The rest of the message was for another unit.
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2: Four, four, six, and service, good morning.
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County unit during a possible DUI, Diagonal Highway and Mineral, Boulder bound, a silver Toyota Corolla that was seen swerving. License plate Adam Young, X-ray 70, list to a silver Toyota Corolla 2019, party out of Longmont. RP is following, they are willing at 1811.

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1: Copy.
0: 1813. County units hearing a traffic complaint, 790 Flagstaff Summit Road, headed westbound up the hill from the Sunrise Amphitheater. Multiple vehicles, possibly Subarus, driving up, driving erratically, and almost ran RP off the road. Air to 1814.

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2: I'm code 4, you can shoot me on the watch.
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County unit hearing a traffic complaint. Mineral Road and East County Line Road headed eastbound. White F-150 driving without brake lights. No further at 1815.

Fluffy units holding a harassment complaint. Fluffy at Gardens Mobile Home Park, 11700, lot 428, District 1. Ongoing issue with neighbors stalking and recording the RP at 1819.

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0: At Purple Park on Rock Creek, 1310 South Pickens Avenue. Report of a fountain of water from the ground, called in by a passerby. They advise it looked like a hydrant was knocked over. We're also notifying Superior Public Works.
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0: The area of StoreQuest self-storage, 530 Stacy Court. RP is a passerby reporting a report of
2: 204, you're en route to 7469 Deerfield Road, 7469 Deerfield Road, and ellipsis only if FTAC 11.
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0: 1831. Edward 29, clear. 1831.

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0: County units airing a traffic complaint, 11868 Mineral Road, headed eastbound. Black Tesla with an unknown license plate that was speeding and driving recklessly with a child in the front seat and passing in the turn lane, now passing the county line. RP is falling at 1834.
1: 423 suspicious vehicle. No plates on a tan Toyota Tundra is parked unoccupied. Jefferson and Grant.

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2: 656. I was just going to ask for that suicidal party on Brainerd. But they already transported him, cleared.
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1: Per the deputy, they advise that they don't need the M1 hold, just in med clearance, and that PCH might be able to do that instead of good Sam.
0: Sounds good. 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

0: 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They said that we can't, and we have to defer to get Sam.
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2: Copy. Confirming they're going to good Sam.
1: That's affirm.
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0: I copy the traffic on fire. 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
3: 1851.
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3: 634.
4: En route, Good Sam. And is 654 going to Good Sam or still coming to PCH?
0: I think I'm still going to Good Sam, two to the pipe.
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3: Great. 654560. 634 is going to go be with the suspect. 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

0: 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Out of district at the Niwot High School, 8989 Niwot Road in the parking lot, a white Chevy Silverado and a silver Toyota Tacoma possibly occurred in the driveway to the school, unknown jurisdiction. We notified state as well.
1: Copy, en route from 917.
0: 1857.

County units holding a harassment, San Lazaro Mobile Home Park, 5505 Valmont Road, possibly at the center of San Lazaro near a park. RPD is advising that they were threatened by two girls at 1858.

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0: This crash just happened in the parking lot, right?
1: Good.
0: CSP is willing to take it. Thank you, CSP. I'll be clear.
1: Copy. Send a unanimous complaint at 1950.

County units hearing a traffic complaint at 75th and Plateau northbound on a black VW Atlas that is recklessly driving and passing in an unsafe manner. License plate Frank John Adam Young 12 out of Colorado. RP is willing. Aired at 1916.

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1: 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You too.

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0: 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David George William, Queen 7-8. I'll be just west of the Appian Pine. 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

0: County unit starting medical to 86 Doe Trail for a 54-year-old conscious breathing ill patient, 1942.
1: Six, seven, 6, you can expect call on Alvin and rest. 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
3: Edward 29, sending you a victim notification at 145 Westerly Boulevard from the jail.
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Erie units holding a property damage accident at 2320 Holly Drive for a vehicle that came out of park and hit a light post. The light pole is now knocked over. 2004.

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1: HQ.
0: We're starting fire to 2400 Mount St. Louis Drive for reports of smoke on the ridge. RP sees a glow and smells smoke.
1: Coming up.
0: 2007.
2: 1800 6567, acknowledging as County of Field.

0: Word clear contact warrant. I'll tell you, fella.
1: 29.

0: 1800 to Tiger 143.
1: Tiger 143, go ahead.
0: Yes, sir. We were told STAC 4. Can you confirm the accuracy of that?
1: Hey, from you got STAC 4 on this. We've only one caller so far.
2: 5-9, clear.
0: One caller, copy. We have quite a bit of resources coming from the city of Boulder. I heard Boulder Mountain, any other county that's responding.
1: We have the county FDO responding, and then Boulder Mountain Fire was towing, but not yet en route.
0: Copy. We'll continue our response, STAC 4, and I did check with Boulder PD to see if they have a drone operator, unless you've got anything from DCSO, or if we can start BES to get a drone up.
1: Copy. Yeah, I'll tone BES then.
0: Copy. For that BES, specifically 17. Drone operator for the wildland spotting.
1: Got 2013.

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1: 4397.
0: Acknowledging tones for Boulder Mountain for the smoke report.
1: 445, copy, thanks, 14.
2: Contact. I'll be en route to the property damage.
1: Probably 13.

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1: County Dispatch, Boulder Engine 141.
0: 315.
1: Fire 1, we're arrival in the area. Is there a TAC channel for this smoke report on Mountain?
2: It's a 14 and copy, thanks. And a firm FTAC 4 on this, if you have that.
1: Copy, FTAC 4. And I'm sorry, was there a coordination channel for this as well?
2: Not one assigned, but you can use Fire 2 if you'd like. We'll get that assigned as well.
3: Battalion 143, we don't need a Fire 2. We'll just stick with FTAC 4, thanks.

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1: Fred.
0: Yeah, I'm sorry, is BCH still on divert?
1: Stand by, just one.

0: Tow Command, that is A-Firm, they are on divert. Good Sam is fully open, and Slick LUH.
1: Good deal, thank you.
0: You bet.
2: Three one six zero en route
0: to assist units on scene at 2300 Mount Sinus Drive. Report of a wildfire. One caller only reporting seeing glowing on the ridge. Direction for your drone to assist with spotting, and they're at FTAC 4.
2: That'd be FTAC 4, thanks.
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2: Here unit starting medical to 1372 Lorraine Circle South for a 78-year-old female who is conscious and breathing, experiencing a fast pulse and hyperventilation.
3: Peter 12, I'll go.
2: 2020.
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5: 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I'm having a hard time hearing 631. What did he say?
2: Arrival with fire. Twenty-twenty.
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2: 2020.

0: Units on the Nut Cetus Fire, now have a second RP reporting, seeing a fire at the Formel Trailhead at, looks like 420 Lee Hill, possibly a campfire from a female. Still getting further.
1: Battalion 143, copy. I've taken Sunitas or Sunshine Canyon up to Lion's Lair, Spur Trail, UTL. We're headed back down.
0: Copy that, thanks. Break, entry 424, medic 424, you're en route to 1372 Lorraine Circle South. 1332 Lorraine Circle South. Semi-year-old female, conscious, breathing, rapid heart rate, FTAC 12.
2: Reports from an additional caller that there's a female at the 4 mile trailhead, 420 Lee Hill Drive, with an unauthorized fire of some kind, reported to be smaller than an acre and not out of control.
3: Copy.
2: 2022.

0: units of U.S. Needed Fire, the RP, or second RP, that saw the fire off of Lee Hill, laid unseen with it. Giddings, the fire is now out. Again, address is 420 Lee Hill.
1: ...1800 from VC-143. I caught part of that. We've got an RP or somebody else in contact with the fire. Here you go again.
0: Hey, from that second RP who saw the fire, we'll wait on scene and point it out to responders. He thinks the fire is now out, however.
1: Copy. We've got two brush apparatus headed that way. We'll make contact.
0: Copy that. Thanks.

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0: Fire is completely out, and we can clear all units. This incident.
2: Edward Tom Frank, King 13, 45 and a half. 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

0: 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I can take that noise complaint from Lincoln's Enemy.
1: 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I'm on the phone.
0: Copy. Lincoln 57. 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
1: Copy, Lincoln 57 and Lincoln 70, additional for you. We had a second RPU called in reporting that it might be coming from a dark sedan in the area with an unknown license plate.
2: Lincoln 70, copy.
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1: 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Good morning, 2100.

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0: Lincoln 50, possible break-in 2437 Ginny Way.
1: Lincoln 50.
0: At 2437 Ginny Way, RP advised that there was a vehicle that drove up to the garage, opened the garage, closed it, and then drove off. The light is still on in the garage. They're watching the house for the homeowners who are not home. The associated vehicle was a red sedan with an unknown license plate that was last seen headed eastbound. Unknown if anybody is inside the garage. NRP is calling from Poppy Court.
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1: 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The RP will flag you down.
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0: 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What's going on?
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0: Your RP has left the fire department. They were last seen westbound on Exempla on foot, wearing a yellow hoodie, shorts, and a baseball hat with a backpack.
1: Copy.
0: 2131.

Williams 57, clear says. 2132. Lincoln 67, same traffic. Totally 132.

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0: You can clear all units off of the call except for 572. 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Good night.
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0: 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Yeah, crossing the baseline.
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0: Both units to 1511 Green Leeway. RP is not there, said that her dad is on a drinking bender. Unknown weapons, and he's threatening to hurt himself. He should be there alone. It's Sean Gilman. He's 52 years old.
1: PSA 5 around.
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0: like in 6.5 and 6.7, the mom talked to him about 30 ago. He did not mention a method. He wasn't making a lot of sense. He should cooperate. Associated vehicles, a black Mercedes, does have an interlock device, so he shouldn't be able to drive it.
1: 335.
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0: All units, co-responders now off duty. 2200. County units holding a suspicious vehicle at 440 Murray Street, District 4. 2201.
1: 634 acknowledged.
0: 2201.
2: Actually, when I can start that way from HQ.
1: Six reports, you can stay in service.
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0: 2201.
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0: 5 seconds to arrival.
1: Six. 6-3-4 clear and arrival on the suspicious.
2: Copy, and that's a white van that's been there for 30 minutes in the open space across from 440 Murray Street. Was previously shining a light in the RP's house. I'm sure if it's occupied.
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3: 634, copy of plate.
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0: 23-4-3 on arrival.
1: 22-13. County units, airing a possible DUI, Ute Highway and Pace Street, headed westbound, Ute Highway and Pace Street, for a gray small vehicle with a dim left tail light that was swerving and speeding, almost sideswipes the RP. Given license plate was Queen Robert Queen 120 out of Colorado. Came back no record. RP is not following. 22-13.

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0: 2234.

0: Lincoln 6-2, Lincoln 70 to cover on a disturbance South Vermont Avenue in West Cleveland.
1: Lincoln 70. Lincoln 6-2.
0: At South Vermont and West Cleveland, there's two males yelling there. Possibly has been physical per the RP. There's an associated large pickup with LED lights, and RP thinks they are trying to pull someone out of this vehicle, and there's possibly a second black SUV. Well, the vehicle, the truck specifically, was last seen southbound on Emma towards Vermont.
1: Lincoln 70, copy and route. Lincoln 60, copy and route from Good Sam.
0: 2239.
2: Lincoln 67 in route as well.
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0: UTL from 287 to South Public. Are you needing me to keep canvassing the area or arrive on scene?
1: Lincoln 62.
2: Lincoln 62, she can clear. We're just about done here.
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3: 431.
1: RP is reporting that Brian there is threatening suicide either by stabbing himself or throwing himself in front of a vehicle. Told RP that he would lie about it if she called the cops and that he has a scanner. RP last heard from him about 4 minutes ago.
2: 43, copy.
3: 43, copy, sir.
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1: Lincoln 6-7. Thanks.
0: 2301. Twenty-three one.

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0: 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Lincoln 6-2, copy.

0: 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Adam Mary Zebra William 54, double maturity 7.
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0: 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I'll be back en route to the call address. 445 is with me.
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0: 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And Lincoln 62 is also with me.
1: 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Better 12 tonight, 2:40.

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0: Frank, Paul, Adam, Victor 3-7. I'm on 287 at South Border Rule.
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0: 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He fell and hit his head.
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0: 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For a 73-year-old male, conscious, breathing, foul, hit his head. Yeah, that's a tack line.
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1: The jail.
0: We're still getting further, but we're starting medical to the north side of 4167 Ute Highway for a semi-trailer on fire.
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0: 437.
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0: Four three seven.
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0: Reports of a semi-trailer on fire.
3: Like a semi-truck?
0: A-firm. Four three seven.

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0: Where is it now?
1: 439. Responding. 4011-2801 to the area, 4167 Ute Highway, 4167 Ute Highway, for a semi-trailer that's on fire. He said he was trying to use a fire extinguisher, but it wasn't working, and he was advised to stay away from it.
2: 4011, okay.
1: Four forty.

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I know, I got you. 443.

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0: Paul, 668158, Indiana.
1: 457. Five, nine, one, can you copy a DOT number? Five, nine, one.
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0: 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Will be East County Line, Arapaho.
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1: 598, good night.
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1: 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The caller is in Unit B at Savoy.
0: Easy five, copy.
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0: 625 to start on a trespass at San Lazaro. 5505 Valmont Road, 5505 Valmont Road, lot number 4, RP states there's people climbing on his roof. Break.
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0: Says there are 20 to 30 people around the trailer. They're screaming and yelling, possibly about a game or a gang, and they're sending him TikToks. He thinks that they came into his house earlier, and he believes there are some on the roof.
1: Copy and route.
0: 553, can you cover?
2: Yeah, from Boulder Turnpike and McCaslin.
0: So I can cover from the gym. Copy 553, I'll keep you in service.
2: Copy.
0: 614.

0: Lincoln 6-7, I'll take the animal complaint from Lincoln 6-5, he's aware.
1: 616. Adam 38, code 2.
2: Go ahead.
1: Adam, Nora, Ida 2-1, County Road 7 and Erie Parkway.
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0: 6, provide arrival.
1: 617. 630, I'm with him. 617.
0: 6, provide, it doesn't look like there's anybody here.
1: 617. 630, copy two, please. Go ahead.
2: 3 Ocean, Sam Sam, Nora Ida, Adam. Correction. Nora Ida, Adam. Break for a second.
1: Go ahead.
2: David John, Ocean, Adam, 5-3, and I'm in contact with the RP. Hi.
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0: 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Fall. It's a 7-year-old male. He's not conscious. Is breathing.
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0: 644.
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1: Lincoln 59, good morning, go ahead. 11. Lincoln 59, did you have other radio traffic?
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2: 587 in service. Goals in morning.
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3: Lincoln 23 in service. Phone reports in the morning.
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1: 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Edward 38, good night.

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0: In the area of 7028 North 6th. In the area of 7028 North 63rd Street, 7028 North 63rd Street, for a 3 to 4 year old child that was in a bush and only wearing underwear. No parents seen or saw him 5 ago.
1: Five, copy.
0: 701.
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0: 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Looks like McCaslin and Dillon.
1: 706.

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0: 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Sam William Ida, break for second.
1: Go ahead.
0: Edward Ida, Queen, Union 30.
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0: 706 Media Watch, 1706, good morning, break Edward 35, a welfare check.
1: Edward 35.
0: 145 Westerly Boulevard, 145 Westerly Boulevard, attempted contact at Josiah Bell, break. RP is Joseph Bell advising that his son is with his brother's dad, who just texted and said that his mom was arrested and that CPS was involved. Break.
1: Go ahead.
0: We did have a call yesterday at this address for a victim notification to Asan C. Hansen to let her know that Joseph Bell was being released from custody.
1: Copy.
0: 710.

Lincoln 64, both units arrival, break. Go ahead. You can clear Lincoln 67, he's on the block. 7-11.

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1: And watch for Lincoln 16, Lincoln 55, Lincoln 67, and Lincoln 71 as well. Good night.
0: Lincoln 16, 55, 71, and 67. Good night, 713.

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0: County Unit 13, holding a District 5 intrusion alarm at 5355 West Ridge Drive. 732. I say 64, secondary. Go ahead.
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1708, clear. 742. Edward 50. Edward 50, go ahead. Edward 46 will be riding with me going at Edward 50 for a couple hours. 7:46.

0: Lafayette Units Ferries en route to 287 and Empire Road, just east of 287 and Empire Road for white smoke in the distance. 743. 64. Go ahead.
1: Yeah, 101.
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And in 529 Brush, 425 Truck, 425, you're responding to the area of 287 and Empire Road. 287 and Empire Road, just east of the intersection. RP's reporting white smoke in the distance to the east of 287 and Empire. You've got FTAC 11.

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0: Palo Parkway and Paseo del Prado, Palo Parkway and Paseo del Prado for a silver Chevy that's been parked there for 2 hours. 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
0: 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Got it, well, I'm bummed. 803.

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0: Lincoln 19. Lincoln 19. We're going to go ahead and page correspondents.
1: Okay, thank you.
0: You're welcome. 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

0: 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Looks like he's moving around. We'll probably cancel 553.
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0: 30th and Valmont. I've got eyes on a party sitting on the northwest corner, southwest corner. If you could start another unit for cover.
1: Copy.
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1: 882.
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0: I can be in route there, 553, depending on where 645 is. I may be closer.
1: 645 is at Belmont and 55th.
0: Copy.
1: 822.

0: 553. I'm in contact. 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This is not the party. They can disregard.
1: Copy break 645 and 625. I'll show you back in service.
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1: Go ahead.
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0: Lincoln 5-9, code 2.
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0: 942, Tom Young. Tom Young, John, South Boulder Center Village.
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1: 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Edward 15, animal complaint. Edward 50. 768 Dinosaur Drive. 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Edward 50, copy. 831.

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0: 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I'll be in route.
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Thank you for your 6 clear summons. 850. Lafayette units, airing information on a traffic complaint from 95th and Arapahoe Road, southbound 95th from Arapahoe Road for a black Maxima bearing license Edward Lincoln David Tom 92 that was passing on the double yellow. Harpy's not following, willing to sign, doesn't need contact at 850.

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I show myself in Lincoln 19, arrival at 620 Merlin Drive, apartment 101. A 53.

0: 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Can I have an open space ranger give me a call? 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
0: 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Thank you, 915. 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

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Charles Nora, Lincoln Paul, 17, Spalding and Merlin. 918.

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0: 521 arrival.
1: Plane 23. Seven nine two area check. Go ahead. Winnegar Ridge Campground. 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
1: 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You've got FTAC. 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

0: 663 a littering complaint? Okay. 75th and Woodland Road, North 75th Street and Woodland Road for a large trash dump.
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0: Edward Charles Zebra Nora 66, I'll be Miller and Stanley.
1: Line 46. Plus, you didn't see someone to respond to a disturbance in the Walmart parking lot at 745 North Highway 287, 745 North Highway 287, for two males that are yelling at each other.
2: Lincoln 46, I can break from the PD.
1: R, 947.
3: I'm at Walmart. What part of the parking lot, if any assistance?
1: Near the grocery entrance, possibly associated to a black pickup.
3: Okay, I'm in the area looking.
1: I'm pretty sure.

0: 5'5", it'd be a black pickup and then a young Hispanic male that was in a gray sedan.
1: Copy. I'm trying to get up to a Chevrolet that's pickup that's leaving. I'll get your plate in a second.
0: 948.
1: Well, there's like five black pickups leaving, so I'm not seeing anything. I'll keep looking in the lot.
0: 948.

0: 5 arrival.
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2: Firefight 3, you have any other descriptors on the truck by chance?
1: Negative, we just got a plate, David Henry Robert John 55. I don't know what kind of vehicle that comes back on yet.
2: Okay, I'm not seeing anything in the parking lot.
1: 949. Five five three. The reporting party is returning to the parking lot. Should be in a white Toyota RAV4 near the grocery entrance.
2: Okay, I'll head back there. I'm behind a truck, getting ready to turn eastbound on Baseline. Break for a plate.
1: Go ahead.
2: Edward San Frank 034. And they were running from the grocery and left as I was pulling in.
1: 950.

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3: And we're in contact with the RP. The truck is no longer on scene, and the other vehicle is unoccupied.
1: Lincoln 64, clear all units, report. Lincoln 54.

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0: 5-5, you're in, sir.
1: Ryan, 55. Lincoln 46, you can clear all units.
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1: 956.

0: 630 an intrusion alarm at Spirit Halloween. And your description, that's at 301 Marshall Road, Suite A, and I'm at the Spirit Halloween for an interior zone 2, and they did just advise it's a false alarm and received proper code.
1: 630, call back, please.
0: 957.

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1: 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Do you still need that open?
2: You can clear it with the voicemail.
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0: 424, you're responding to 1895 South Beaumont Drive, 1895 South Beaumont Drive, and a 37-year-old female is unresponsive. The reporting party is seeing this over a camera remotely. Law is en route as well. You've got FTAC 12.
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0: 802.
4: RP have a visual.
0: Go ahead. Sorry, I can't hear you over your siren.
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2: 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The RP has a visual via remote camera on the patient.
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3: 625.
6: There is a follow-up at San Lazaro. I was just calling to clear it, but I don't see it anymore.
0: Copy, you gave it to 774. Can 774, I'll show you back in service.
6: Yeah, you can clear that. It's been handled.
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0: 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I don't think they called backward training, probably got it mixed up. 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
0: 40,300 Boulder Canyon Drive, an area of mile marker 40 of Boulder Canyon Drive. On the north side of Evan G. Fine Park for a transient encampment break.
1: Go ahead.
0: Herbie says it's 3 to 4 people camping in the area. It's an ongoing issue. They're westbound just after the bridge on the north side of the creek or road. Let me know if we need to notify city.
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1: Five 2-2, I copy you're in service. What's the other unit?
0: Lincoln 2-3.
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0: Clear with the report.
1: 1031.
2: 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Good morning, break.
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0: This information, we just received an assault occurred at Good Samaritan. It was an assault on an employee. The suspect is now gone. It sounds like they may have bit them.
2: Lincoln 6-4 copy. I'll handle on here.
3: Medic 204 on County Fire, you can disregard. You've been canceled by Longmont.
0: 792 clear. 1035. Okay, unit staying and holding a second assault that occurred at the Peaks in the memory unit, 660 Old Laramie Trail, room 415. It's resident versus resident. And they're
4: dispatch, separated. Medic 204.
3: Medic 204.
5: Lincoln 21 will start that way.
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3: Affirm, you were canceled by Longmont.
4: Copy, thank you, ma'am.
3: You're welcome, 1036.
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0: You're welcome, 1036.
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0: Ten thirty six.

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1: 1037.

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0: And Edward 35, regarding the address of 145 Westerly Boulevard, 145 Westerly Boulevard. The female's now on the line, whispering, stating that Joe just broke into the house.
1: Edward 50, copy, both in emergency.
2: 435, copy, our emergency.
0: Ten 38.

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1: Copy.
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1: 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Edward 37, Edward 50, RP saying the male just went upstairs. Copy. Edward 35, how did he enter? So that he came in through the garage after breaking the door down. Edward 50, I'm going to knock at the front door. 1043.
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2: Six, five, Rebel.
1: 745. Lafayette units airing holding a suspicious male at Einstein Bagels, 548 West South Boulder Road, Suite A. Adam, a male was aggressive and is now walking around outside. It's a white male, green jacket, yellow hoodie, and has a backpack. 1045.

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1: Yeah, I copy. I'm almost right. 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

0: Edward 8, go ahead.
1: 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Person's identified as Joseph Powell.
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0: Cyber 31. Go ahead.
1: Can you let me know if Joseph is restrained from this address, please?
0: Copy.

0: Edward 31.
1: Go ahead.
0: Sounds like there's several protection orders, possibly up to 7 between the two of them. It does say he's restrained from, is required to stay away from the residence, property, school, or place of employment of the protected person.
1: Copy, thank you.
0: You're welcome. Talk to you today.
2: Sorry, just confirming that the address on there is 145 Westerly.
0: From it doesn't explicitly say that he's restrained particularly from that address, but he is restrained from the protected party's address, and then that's listed as 145 Westerly Boulevard.
2: Got it.
0: Welcome to 1101.

0: Edward 31. He's probably on foot. He went southbound on Westerly Boulevard.
1: Happy Mail is most likely on foot, southbound on Westerly.
0: He's possibly wearing brown clothing.
1: Copy, described as wearing brown clothing at 1101.

0: Battalion T425, truck 206, engine 424, you're responding to the Helio Station apartment.
1: Okay, the house is clear.
0: North 111th Street, building 2, apartment G, George, on an indoor smell of natural gas. We've advised to evacuate. You've got FTAC 11.
2: Battalion 425, okay.
0: 1107.

0: area 169 is clear. You're probably left to go through now.
1: Copy that, Yarnet 169 is clear. We're lifting the code 3. All units, you can resume normal traffic at 1109.

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2: 412, code 4.
1: Happy break, Luffy. Unitering and holding a suspicious male now at Jack's Outdoor Gear. It's the same male from the Einstein Bagels earlier. He's now at 900 South Highway 287. Last seen headed towards the Goodwill. 1111.
0: McKinney, can you show me your arrival on that?
2: Lincoln 21, I'll be out in route as well.
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0: 4 Boy Union out of Nevada. Be happy in South Florida. Fortunately, I think it's Adam Lincoln, the 4 Boy Union.
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0: Last unit, you were heavy static.
1: Seventeen sixty four, all units clear, Bond School.
0: 11-13.

County Unitarian Information on District 3 traffic complaint from 66 and North 53rd Street or Ute Highway and North 53rd Street for a silver SUV that was swerving. Unknown plate, last seen headed eastbound, RP is not following and unwilling at 1114.

0: Is there a parts and open space unit near Overland Loop Trailhead that contact a party for an off-leash dog?
1: I can head that way from the parts office.
2: Take that.
0: Multiple units at 1762 or 1766.
3: Lincoln 19, I'm in contact in front of the liquor store.
0: Lincoln 19, you're in contact in front of the liquor store at 1115. 1766, I'll show you route to the animal complaint at 1115. Lincoln 46, go ahead.
4: Unit number 210.
0: Copy, unit 210 at 1115. Perfect. Very good. What? 1116.
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0: go ahead.
1: Can you put me back on the theft of the package at 400 West Sample Road, Berman 70?
0: Thank you, sir.

Lafayette Unitarian Holding a Welfare Check at 111 West Baseline Road at the Bob Berger Rec Center for an 87-year-old male who's driving in the parking lot. He seems confused. He's in a silver or gray Subaru. Last seen him eastbound on Baseline at 1125.

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0: 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Edward 50. 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
0: Go ahead.
1: 522 and I will be out at 2201 14th Avenue, Building 1, Apartment 303.
0: Oh, 28. 7-8.
2: Four two eight, clear.
0: 428, I copy break. I mean, 7-8, can you put me on the call with 797? I'll be arrival. Right 11-28.
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0: 4757 White Rock Circle, 4757 White Rock Circle, Unit B, Boy RP says she received a package with a label that was ripped off. She's going through divorce and thinks that her ex may have sent her something. Isn't comfortable looking into the package.
1: Copy.
0: 139.

0: 620 welfare check. 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Attempt to contact an Emma Foot break.
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0: RP is a school counselor advising that Emma has had suicidal ideations. No, brother.
1: Copy.
0: 741.
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0: Louis, units are your information on a traffic complaint for South 88th and Dillon Road, eastbound South 88th and Dillon Road for a black Volvo, bearing license Edward Charles Nora Nora 25. The driver was driving aggressively and braking, checking the RP. RP does not need contact at all. 45.
1: 429, yeah.
0: 1145.
2: 565 arrival.
0: 1146.

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1: 11 46. Lincoln 19, early in the watch point. Lincoln 19, give it.
2: Error 46, start clear.
1: 11 47.
2: Error 46, secondary.
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0: 41,800 U.S. Highway 36, Boulder bound, mile marker 41.8 of Highway 36, Boulder bound at the Davidson Mesa Overlook. RP said their family is setting the dog loose on RP. Brakes.
1: Go ahead.
0: Sounds like parties are separating now. They had the dog on a leash and let it loose when the RP was walking up. They're leaving now. Associated plate is David Tom Queen Victor 68 in a black Ford Edge.
1: Okay, and RP is staying on scene, I take it?
2: You are.
0: Now sounds like he's leaving, refuses to wait. His name is Bruno.
1: Copy, we'll clear.
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0: 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I'll be clear.
1: 753. 630 arrival. 753.

County units bearing holding a hazard at Ute Highway and East County Line Road, northbound to southbound at Ute and County Line for the turn light that's malfunctioning at 1201.

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0: 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The gastro clinic at 1000 West South Boulder Road, 1000 West South Boulder Road. Irvy was calling because she thought their patient needed CPR and said they got a pulse back and disconnected.
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0: Rabbit Mountain.
1: Troy. Wait, 1064 clear. Totally. Never reported to the ground. Totally.
2: Four two one. Juvenile on an E-Moto. Pine and courtesy.
1: Tovane.
3: 625, clear assist.
1: Tovane.
0: Six by four, I'm clear.
1: Tovane. Wing 46, clear report. Tovane.

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0: Can you put me on an assist at HQ?
1: Twelve thirteen.

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Edward 48, copy, you can clear it. Thank you, 1215.

0: Battalion 2205, Interface 323, you're responding to the area of the 300 block of the Boulder Creek Path, which is also approximately Creek Marker 9, N as in Nancy, for an auto aid wildfire to the city of Boulder.
1: Battalion 205, copy.
0: 1217.
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1: Plus 3.
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1: I'm code 4, thanks.
0: 1222.

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0: 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That aggressive dog was the same one over the Davidson Mesa overlook, and I dropped some notes. Clear.
1: Okay. 1223.

0: 1800, Battalion 143.
1: Battalion 143?
0: I'm not sure if it got relayed over. We can cancel any county response to the Boulder Creek Fire.
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0: 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This is the third time they've called 911. We've got a voicemail on callback. 1230. 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
1: 1234. Lincoln 46, medical.
2: Lincoln 46.
1: Paramedics arrived at 399 North Highway 287 of the McDonald's for a 25-year-old male conscious of breathing who fell.
2: Copy, clear.
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2: 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He's got FTAC 11.
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Conscious and breathing, is convulsing, having a seizure and hallucinating from alcohol withdrawals, 1240.

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1: 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Truck 206, medic 206, responding to 550 Cattell Street, 550 Cattell. 24-year-old male, conscious of breathing, having convulsions. 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
0: We just had a Joseph Bell call dispatch saying that he's calling to check on the status of his child and to get an update on what happened. His phone number is in line 68. I don't know if that's Joseph Powell.
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1: 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You're responding to Erie Urgent Care at 101 Erie Parkway, 101 Erie Parkway, and a 36-year-old male with abdominal pain. You've got FTEC 13.
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0: Lincoln 64, Lincoln 21 to cover on a trespass at Wendy's 455 West Southfield Road.
1: Lincoln 21, go for both.
0: Both units at Wendy's 455 West South Boulder Road, 455 West South Boulder. There's a male in the dumpster area that's causing problems. Should be wearing blue jeans with a black mask and a black backpack.
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0: 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You can show me out with RP.
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3: Reference that call impending. The car was seen 5 ago, southbound 95th and Lake Meadow Drive. If there's no further, you can probably clear it.
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0: I will handle Bolts and Tarsus calls. There's staff out there. It's code 4.
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0: Honey, it's Ernie holding a District 5 child issue at Diagonal Highway and J Road. Diagonal and J for a boy that's sitting in the median. He is alone near the merge sign. 13.
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1: 1356. 5131, 5101, and 3024. You're going to be en route to Highway East Highway 36 and West County Road 47 for a male that possibly broke his tailbone. This is going to be secondhand from Estes, and you can have FTAC 2 if you need it.
2: 5131, okay.
3: 553, can you check 365? How old is the boy?
1: 57. They did not say. I don't know.
3: Okay. From 47th and Belmont.
1: Copy. They said a little boy.
2: Copy. Little boy.
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0: 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Good morning.
1: 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Paramedics are at to the spot, climbing gym at 1754 Dogwood Street, 1754 Dogwood Street for a 35-year-old male conscious breathing who fell.
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1: 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No further information.
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0: 309 East Geneseo Street, 309 East Geneseo Street, Unit B as a boy. RP states a bald male in a black F-150 was following the RP break. She said she's seen him at a storage place, then while she was walking her dog, as well as a few weeks ago at a lake. He now left 20 ago, but she believes he's harassing or stalking her.
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2: 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In the area of the 28,000 Longmont Dam Road near the River 2 wall, you have a climber that has fallen, is believed to be conscious and breathing. 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
0: 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I didn't copy all traffic earlier, but you can cancel AMR if they're not already canceled.
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0: 1. Did you also get an approximate fall as far as speed goes?
1: Negative. The only thing we have is that he was not wearing a helmet, was conscious when the RP left to get signal, and was bleeding from the hip.
2: Go ahead. Been out to 9 East 4th Avenue.
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0: Robert 522.
1: Air units also airing in on your phone call since a follow-up for a hit-and-run from Brook Street at 1430.
0: Yeah, I'm out west at Button Rock. I'm going to head down to the control station and get the other Rangers, and we are en route to Longmont Reservoir.
1: Lincoln
0: estimated 50, arrival
1: you
0: about 15
1: minutes.
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0: 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We can slow all incoming units to non-emergent. This will be Longmont Dam Road Command.
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0: 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That traffic was broken, but do I copy that any units not on scene of the fallen climber can cancel?
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0: At the Wendy's, 455 West South Boulder Road, 455 West South Boulder Road, there's a male that's refusing to leave. It's the same male that's been at Einstein's and I think at Jack's as well today.
1: Copy.
0: 1447. I'm clear, back in service. 1447.

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1: 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Number 8, clear. 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
1: 1452.

0: Medic 205, Tower 205, Engine 202. You're responding to a mile marker 39.5, Highway 36, Denver bound for a four-vehicle accident with one vehicle leaking fluid. Unknown injuries, and you can have FTAT 13.
1: 39,000 U.S. Highway 36, Denver bound, or mile marker 40, Highway 36, Denver bound for a four-vehicle accident.
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1: 1453. Lafayette units, paramedics are route to Josephine Commons in the lobby at 455 North Burlington Avenue, 455 North Burlington Avenue. 86-year-old female conscious of breathing who's confused. 1454.
0: Medic 527, truck 425. You're responding to 455 North Burlington Avenue at Josephine Commons. It's going to be in the main lobby for an 86-year-old female conscious and breathing is confused, and FTAT 14 is available.
3: 529, that four-car crash was never bound.
1: Affirm.
4: Truck 425 again.
3: Choppy in route, Colorado in region.
1: 4-4. 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
1: Go ahead.
0: Adam Union Edward Boy, 16. 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
1: Sorry, did you have enforcement? Good, 15-2.

Snappy aliens were notifying C out of a road hazard at 287 on West Baseline Road. 287 and Baseline for a traffic signal malfunction. The northbound and westbound is stuck red at 1503. Seven nine ten arrival. Fifteen oh four.

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1: 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Looks like 587 has further if you want to contact her.
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0: 2900 Arapahoe Road, 2900 Arapahoe Road at the King Supers for an unknown issue. Mail said King Supers, but we're unable to hear anything else.
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0: 1512.
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0: 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It'll be a medical call for a person having a seizure.
1: Got it.
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0: 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Going to be on the beer aisle for a male that had a seizure. PD's en route with you. No further. And you can have FTAC 11.
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1: Edward 9.
0: 125 Lolly Drive, 125 Lolly Drive. It's a male in the backyard, unconscious, unknown as breathing.
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3: 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We'll be responding to the medical emergency.

0: Copy, and all units responding to Lolly Drive. 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It's a passerby only. There is previous for harassment and a welfare check about a party having PTSD.
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2: 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Her grandson, unknown age, is outside, and we're notifying CPW as well.
4: Dinner.
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1: Go ahead.
0: Closest address, I think, is going to be Soaring Heights, K-08, Soaring Heights School. There was yelling on an open line in an unknown language, possibly at a sporting event, but it sounded like the RP was running.
1: Copy that.
0: 1532.
2: Edward 9.
0: Go ahead.
2: Myself and 36 will check on that. You can keep 29 in service.
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0: 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Was base 2 for the location.
2: Okay. 1534.
0: 1764,
2: area check.
0: Go ahead.
2: The Keys property.
0: Fifteen through six.

0: Air unit, is there information on a traffic complaint from State Highway 7 and Vista Parkway? Highway 7 and Vista Parkway for a green convertible sedan that was swerving. Sparing license Edward Adams Zebra 424. No return on the plate and was stopping at each crosswalk and driving too slowly. RP is not following and willing to sign at 1536.
1: 026, copy out of position.
0: 1536.
2: Right, did you hear?
0: Edward 9.
3: Spoke with the soccer coach and the team that's practicing on the east field. We're code 4 here.
0: Edward 36. Go ahead.
4: I am with school admin, who's letting every kid out with parents, and they have not heard of anything either. Code 4 here.
0: 1537.

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0: 1539.

County Unit 30 and holding a District 5 animal complaint for 323 P0. 323 P0, it's a phone call actually for a squirrel and a wasp. 1540.

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0: 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Adam Union, Paul, Edward 36.
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0: Copy, Lincoln 63, I'll show you out to the Walmart. It's the parking lot near the Starbucks at 745 North Highway 287. It's a male in an older model green Dodge van that's passed out. Break.
1: Go ahead.
0: It's bearing license Sam Adam Henry 7360. The male was slumped over for approximately 30 minutes. Is now moving a little bit.
1: All copy.
0: 1549.

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0: 19, Austin.
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0: Okay, just confirming you want CPW to respond. Is that right?
1: I'm just wondering if they are.
0: Copy, stand by.
1: Good.
0: We haven't notified CPW yet because we weren't sure if a bear had actually been there.
1: Okay, yeah, it's definitely trashed the kitchen. I think they can just go ahead and give these folks a call, though. If they want to call me, I'm happy to talk to them.
0: Okay, thanks for clarifying. I'll let them know.
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0: Enter
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0: Fifteen fifty four.

0: Edwards 50, clear assist. Lincoln 6, arrival. Thank you. This is SCL Health at the parking garage. Someone took the keys from a car, put it next to a pillar, and then covered it with leaves and left it on the first level next to the bike rack.
1: Copy.
0: 1557.
2: Edward 29, arrival on Lolly.
0: Fifteen fifty.

0: 423, log 2, please.
1: Three.
0: Boy, Queen, Sam, Henry, 1-1, break.

0: like a... Who am I calling? Sending show me out with 62.
1: Well, you did stand by break 423. Go ahead with 3 second plate.
2: 205. You can cancel per
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4: 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Were we canceled on this call?
0: Copy, Lincoln 50, your current call impending. I would put you with Lincoln 63 on the welfare check of Walmart.
2: You're welcome. Confirm, take 59.
0: Speak for a plate, please. Did you say you have a plate? Confirm if you could copy it, please. Go ahead. Sam Adam Henry 7360.
5: Keep going.
6: 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Good night.
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1: Bearcat still showing us the signs for the Wanaka Parkway call. 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

0: 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West South Boulder and Odessa Drive for two vehicles. 1613.
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0: 1650.

County units airing on a District 4 traffic complaint from Ute Highway and Main Street, northbound Ute at Main Street for a silver BMW 330i bearing license 2, John Union Boy, Ida Edward, that was driving crazy for the RP. They are following at 1622.

0: 428, intrusion alarm. At the Cinnabar, 1164 West Dillon Road, 1164 West Dillon Road, for a front door and main entrance alarm.
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2: 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She's aware.
0: 1625.
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1: Copy that.
0: 1627.
2: Four zero four arrival.
0: 1627.

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1: 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It's 1628.
0: Lincoln 21, end of watch, right?
1: Lincoln 21, go ahead.
0: Myself, 59, 46, and 23, end of watch as well, good night.
1: Lincoln 21, Lincoln 59, Lincoln 46, and Lincoln 23, good night, 1630.
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1: 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Out of Ohio.
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0: Lincoln 18, copy, second plate out of Ohio.
1: Lincoln 18, go ahead.
0: King Zebra George, 6673.
1: 1631.
4: Lincoln 50, I'll be clear, sis, and I can take the front again.

0: 626 a hazard.
1: 66, second this matter.
0: 646 South State Highway 119, 646 South State Highway 119 in front of the vet clinic for large rocks in the roadway.
1: Copy that.
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0: Four 12, end of watch at 1634.

Lafayette Units Paramedics en route to Efrain's at 101 East Cleveland Street behind the restaurant for a 60-year-old male, conscious and breathing, who's dehydrated and unable to get up. 1635.

0: 428, sending you a found property at your PD. 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
1: 556 under watch.
0: 556 under watch, 1636.

Lafayette units are in holding harassment. It's a walk-in at the PD. Louisville units are in holding an assist. It's also at your PD, RP's there to drop off medication at 1638.

Buffy, an interfering and holding property damage just occurred. 287 and Diamond Circle. Southbound lanes at 287 and Diamond Circle to south of the intersection for two vehicles. They're out of traffic at 1639.

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0: Lafayette Union Ceremony District 1 assist at Lafayette Gardens Mobile Home Park, 11700 East South Boulder Road near Lot 335. Her piece son skipped school. 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
1: 1706-1703. Units hearing and holding 2 phone reports. One's a civil at 585 Pierce Street, and the other's a harassment at 981 Colony Drive, 1703.

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0: 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Can you put me on the civil?
1: 1707. Lincoln 50 to break for a suicidal female.
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0: 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I'll be at road 10, road 3.
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0: Lafayette Unit Toronto Excelsior Place. 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And she said she will not come and answer the door.
1: Link 18, copy, Briggs.
0: Go ahead.
1: I did see, I forget what line it was, but is the RP en route as well?
0: Negative.
1: Copy. And you're still on the phone with the RP?
2: Affirm.
1: Okay, copy. I'm at baseline in 111th. I'll be there shortly if you can just keep them on the line until we get there.
0: Copy, 1714.

0: like the female. She's on the balcony. Her code 4 right now. She's not being cooperative with us and coming under the door, but just keep medical stage, please.
1: Happy females on the balcony not being cooperative. Code 4 for now. We're keeping medical stage at 1718.

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0: Firstly, the Unitarian holding a phone call reference and assist. They have questions regarding tree limb drop off tomorrow at 1722.
1: Four for zero.
0: Four four zero.
1: I can take that from property from 428. She's aware. And you can stack that assist on me.
0: 1722.

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0: Do you still need us to stay on the line with the RP?
1: Yes, thank you.
0: I'm sorry, Lincoln 50, could you repeat?
1: Negative. You don't need to stay on the line with them and medical can clear. Thank you.
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0: 28 Eternity holding a District 5 welfare check at 982 North Cedarbrook Road, the Summit Charter School, for an Ariella Fryans. They received a tip about be a safe to tell, 1725.

0: Edward 6.
1: Yeah, go ahead.
0: There's a female named Kelly that's advising their the daughter involved. She's requesting a call. Phone number is 921.
1: Okay, I copy. Thank you.
0: 1726.
2: Five 45 arrival.
0: 1726.

0: 112 for a silver SUV that was swerving. No plate, RPA is willing, not following at 1727.
1: The techs have examined the case. Everything's code 4. We're releasing the scene.
0: Copy 1728.

0: successful.
1: Go ahead.
0: Alpha, given a courtesy ride to the mail down to the RTD station in Boulder.
1: 1729.

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1: Four two three.
0: 1132 West Hill Road, 1132 West Hill Road at Parma Trattoria for us. Male who's checking cargo handles, he's wearing tie dye and possibly on drugs.
1: Copy.
2: Four two three, copying rep.
0: 723.

0: 404. I'm going to take 428 spot on that. She's aware.
1: Thank you very much.

0: Over there.
1: 440.
0: I'll be clear of the found property and the assist.
1: Turn 10-31.

0: Edward 35 and 31, end of watch, good night.
1: Edward 35 and Edward 31, have a good night. 1731.
2: Edward 6, I'm good.
1: 1733.

0: 40 for information.
1: Go ahead.
0: Parking lot showing clear. I'm going to do an area check surrounding businesses.
1: 1735.

0: 423, arrival.
1: 7236.
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1: 7237.

0: Lincoln Victor.
1: Lincoln Victor.
0: Did that harassment walk-in give any, like, a phone number or anything?
1: Negative. It was reported to us from records.
0: Copy. There's nobody here. You can clear that.
1: 7238.
2: Information.
1: 423.
2: For the RP, updated description is actually a gray shirt rather than a tie-dye shirt last seen in the area of La Jolla. Unknown time delay.
1: Copy, a gray shirt instead of a tie-dye shirt. 73.
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0: Lafayette units holding a 911 hang up at 615 Merlin Drive, the Arden Apartments. Unknown apartment number for a female who gave the address, no apartment, then disconnected, did sound out of breath. Possible previous is Cadence at 1751.
1: Lincoln Agent, can you head that way from the PD?
0: Sending 52.

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1: Roger, please, Jim, Charlie.
0: 423.
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1: 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Looks like wires cut off a utility box.
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2: Six six three and 641 end of watch. Good night.
1: 663-641. Good night. 1800.
0: 625 end of watch. Good night.
1: 625, good night. 1800.
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0: Lincoln 50, I'll be clear, break.
1: Go ahead.
0: You could also clear the property damage on Highway 287, and I'll be en route to cover 18.
1: Copy route. Again, 50, copy 1802, 572. Good morning, 1802.
0: Lincoln 18, copy your plate.
1: Lincoln 18.
0: Charles, Queen, Sam, King, 1-4. This is going to be the Saturn you guys have listed in the category.
1: 1802.